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3: 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Thunderstorms likely today. Otherwise, cloudy skies expected. Daytime highs approaching 82. Winds out of the southwest, 8 to 15 miles per hour. Chance of thunderstorms tonight. Lows level off around 68. Mainly cloudy skies expected. Thunderstorms likely tomorrow. High temperatures reach up to 86. Cloudy skies expected. In a classic hits 96.7 Weather Center, I'm meteorologist Paul Crombley. 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

0: Sing Me Away, that's Night Ranger, on Classic Hits 96.7. It's 9:34 on a Tuesday. So what's the least appealing food terms? Well, apparently vegan is number one, according to a new survey. Vegan, the least appealing food term. Other terms that make food less appealing include diet, sugar-free, gluten-free, and organic. 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I don't know. I like veggies and fruits and all that. But I also like pizza and cheeseburgers and ice cream. And, yeah. So, coming up, get you back to the music with Rush, also Pearl Jam, and women's top 10 fears, according to a new poll. The morning show is a presentation of Larkey HVAC.
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0: Daughter. That's Pearl Jam. Classic hits, 96.7. I'm Dave Begley. It's 9:43 on a Tuesday, and got the results of a new survey that found women's top 10 fears. You ladies, what are you afraid of out there? And really, there's none of these that wouldn't apply to men as well, but number one is losing family members. Number two, being buried alive. Number three, public speaking. Number four, dying. Number five, fire. Rounding out the top 10, snakes, heights, spiders, getting into a horrible car accident, and public humiliation. And my wife is afraid of spiders and snakes, for sure. Heights, yeah. Public speaking, yeah. So, but you know us guys, we're afraid of all these things too. Coming up, we'll have a look at forecasts. Paul Fromley standing by in the Weather Center. Yeah, we got the internet fixed, so everything's back online. We have Fox News coming up at the top of the hour. Now, Laura's taken off today, so we have Haynes Johns pinch hitting for her. Laura's got to attend a meeting this afternoon, so we got Haynes Johns back in the saddle. As for me, I'll be back tomorrow morning at 6 for the Hump Day edition of The Morning Show. Have a great day, everybody.
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8: Here's your classic hits 96.7 forecast. Thunderstorms likely today. Otherwise, cloudy skies expected. Daytime highs approaching 82. Winds out of the southwest, 8 to 15 miles per hour. Chance of thunderstorms tonight. Lows level off around 68. Mainly cloudy skies expected. Thunderstorms likely tomorrow. High temperatures reach up to 86. Cloudy skies expected. In a classic hits 96.7 Weather Center, I'm meteorologist Paul Fromley. Right now, 73.
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1: Fox News, I'm CJ Papa. Voters going to the polls in Maine for its primary.
2: Democrats essentially facing off against themselves as to whether or not to support this controversial candidate, Graham Plattner, an oysterman, a Marine, an Army veteran. He's also facing a slew of scandals here. The latest rough headline comes via Plattner's former political director, titled, I know firsthand why Graham Plattner shouldn't be a U.S. senator.
1: Fox's Marley Line reporting from Portland. Primary is also taking place in South Carolina, Nevada, and North Dakota. President Trump pushes for peace with Iran, saying it could come in a few days. Meanwhile,
3: CENTCOM gave an update on those two helicopter crew members that were lost at sea. We're told that they were rescued by American forces after their helicopter went down.
1: That's Fox's Aisha Hosni at the White House. U.S. Central Command says those soldiers are in stable condition. 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

Well, I guess that's one way to do it. I guess in that case, the only way to do it, since you're stranded on that island, to send out your SOS with a message in a bottle with Sting of the Police. Well, hi, it's Haynes Chaunch on your Tuesday morning, and up next, the Big Apple rally that shocked Celebrity Row. I'll have what and why no broom is needed after OMD, Orchestral Maneuvers in the Dark.

0: Warren Zevon with his Werewolves of London. Well, hi, it's Haynes Johns on your Tuesday morning. We thank you for including us in your day. And here's the Big Apple rally that shocked Celebrity Row, and no broom is now needed because there will be no sweep for the NBA Finals. As the Knicks were trying to close things out at home in Madison Square Garden, they wanted to win Game 3 last night. That simply didn't happen. San Antonio rally, they said, not so quick. Late in the fourth quarter, they took a 108-100 lead, and the Knicks tried to rally, and too little, too late. San Antonio winning last night, 115-111. So Game 4 will be tomorrow night, and that's going to be, again, on ESPN. So, of course, the Knicks have to realize they're going up against the four Spurs nuns as well as the Spurs basketball team. So we'll see what happens as all that continues to shake out with the NBA Finals, and that means they will indeed somehow go back for at least one more game in San Antonio. We'll see what happens tomorrow night. All the way next, we will send out a song for the Spurs, and I guess we'll send it out to the Knicks as well from Lenny Kravitz, plus a slice of Americana from Mellencamp.
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8: Here's your Classic Hits 96.7 forecast. Thunderstorms likely today. Otherwise, cloudy skies expected. Daytime highs approaching 82. Winds out of the southwest, 8 to 15 miles per hour. Chance of thunderstorms tonight. Lows level off around 68. Mainly cloudy skies expected. Thunderstorms likely tomorrow. High temperatures reach up to 86. Cloudy skies expected. In a Classic Hits 96.7 Weather Center, I'm meteorologist Paul Probley. Right now, 74.
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0: the Eagles getting their second number one with the title track to that album, One of These Nights. Well, hi, it's Haynes Johns on your Tuesday morning. We thank you for including us in your day. Coming up next, something wonderful from Grand Funk Railroad after the first hit for Skinner. And coming up next hour, you know, it's good to have hobbies, but this might be a little extreme. I'll have who and their TV sitcom inspiration for their kitchen.
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5: Here's your classic hits 96.7 forecast. Thunderstorms likely today. Otherwise, cloudy skies expected. Daytime highs approaching 82. Winds out of the southwest, 8 to 15 miles per hour. Chance of thunderstorms tonight. Lows level off around 68. Mainly cloudy skies expected. Thunderstorms likely tomorrow. High temperatures reach up to 86. Cloudy skies expected. In a classic hits 96.7 Weather Center, I'm meteorologist Paul Frobley. Right now, 77.
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1: Fox News, I'm CJ Papatia. Service members recovering after the helicopter goes down near the Strait of Hormuz, and they were rescued.
2: CENTCOM spokesman Captain Tim Hawkins confirmed to Fox News that the U.S. crew members were rescued by an unmanned surface vehicle, a sea drone. This was an operational first for the U.S. military, Hawkins told Fox News. Now, it's not clear if the gunship went down due to enemy fire or a mechanical issue.
1: Fox's Trey Yinks in Tel Aviv, a 6.1 magnitude earthquake striking Cuba, and it jolts people in the states.
3: Felt all over Florida, including people in Tampa who were 400 miles away. The strongest quake to strike within the waters of the Gulf since 1959.
1: Madison Allworth of Fox Business Network, primary day in South Carolina, Nevada, North Dakota, and Maine. 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

Grand Funk Railroad getting their third top five hit when Some Kinda Wonderful peaked at number three. Well, hi, it's Haynes Johns, and up next, you know, it's good to have hobbies, but this might be a bit extreme. I'll have who and their TV sitcom inspiration for their kitchen after the Wallflowers.

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5: Here's your Classic Hits 96.7 forecast. Chance of thunderstorms this afternoon. Otherwise, cloudy skies expected. Daytime highs approaching 82. Southwesterly winds 8 to 15 miles per hour. Mainly cloudy skies expected. Tonight, chance of thunderstorms. Lows dip down to about 68. In the Classic Hits 96.7 Weather Center, I'm meteorologist Jennifer Wojcicki. 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

0: The first solo single released by the original drummer for the band Genesis, Peter Gabriel, with Salisbury Hill, where he had a life-changing moment, like an epiphany for what he was going to do with the rest of his life, a real hill in Greater London. Well, hi, it's Haynes Johns. Up next, Queen checking their to-do list for this week. After Huey Lewis in the news, all in with love.
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0: Freddie Mercury and Queen checking their to-do list for this week to find somebody to love. The song peaked at number 13, their fourth top 40 hit. Well, hi, it's Haynes Johns. Glad to be part of your Tuesday. Coming up next, party directions from Creedence after Naked Eyes and their highest chart success. And coming up next hour, the strong U.S. earthquake shakes the state, and it wasn't California. I'll have when and the unlikely where. Coming up.
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11: Here's your Classic Hits 96.7 forecast. Cloudy skies this afternoon with thunderstorms likely. Daytime highs approaching 82. Southwest winds 8 to 15 miles per hour. Chance for storms tonight, lows dip down to about 68, mainly cloudy. Thunderstorms likely tomorrow, highs level off around 86, overcast. In the Classic Hits 96.7 Weather Center, I'm meteorologist Jennifer Wojcicki. 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
1: Fox News. I'm Therese Crowley. President Trump says we're on the verge of a good deal with Iran.
2: Very close to having a very, very good, strong, powerful deal.
1: As House Speaker Mike Johnson visits him with expectations of the House finally passing ICE and Border Patrol funding. Texas' rapid response to protect the cattle herd after five cases of New World screwworm came across from Mexico. Governor Greg Abbott releasing sterile flesh-eating flies.
3: The USDA is now importing and dispersing those flies in South Texas and will recalibrate to deploy those sterile flies as needed and where needed.
1: With a 12-mile quarantine where the screwworms are found, primary day in North Dakota, Nevada, South Carolina, Maine Democrats decide whether Graham Plattner's issues with women and a Nazi tattoo still make a good Senate nominee. And Republican Spencer Platt counted out of the running for L.A. mayor. It'll be Karen Bass versus Nithya Raman. America's listening to

0: died and you just stood there. I died and you watched. I died and you walked by and said no.
1: A song that peaked at number 3 for Eddie Vedder and Pearl Jam, their first top 5 hit with Even Flow. Well, hi, it's Haynes Chance with the strong U.S. earthquake that shook a state, and it wasn't California. The unlikely where is Florida, specifically Miami. It was centered off of the coast of Miami between Florida and Cuba, and a 6.1 magnitude trembler, considered strong according to the National Weather Service. And yeah, it's one of the most intense in the Gulf waters. Shaking was felt across Florida from Miami, even up to Jacksonville and over to Tampa. But no active tsunami threat was issued. And those mid to high level buildings, especially in downtown Miami and along Miami Beach. Wow, had that been under a populated city, it could have caused some serious damage. But fortunately, it was off the coast. So even some people evacuating their high rises in downtown Miami, and some of the residents there saying, I hope the inspectors follow up to see if there was actually any damage to our structure. So some Miami-Dade County buildings were also evacuated, but no major property damage or significant injuries were reported in the entire area. But wow, could have been much, much worse with that tremor 6.1 between Florida and Cuba yesterday afternoon. But that was a real wake-up call, wake-up shake. Coming up for us, it's Sting of the Police with their first hit. After Tears for Fears, their second and biggest number one.
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10: Here's your classic hits 96.7 forecast. cloudy skies this afternoon with thunderstorms likely. Daytime highs approaching 82. Southwest winds 8 to 15 miles per hour. Chance for storms tonight, lows dip down to about 68, mainly cloudy. Thunderstorms likely tomorrow, highs level off around 86, overcast. In the Classic Hits 96.7 Weather Center, I'm meteorologist Jennifer Wojcicki. Right now, it's 81 degrees.
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And that's how we met Sting of the Police, their first top 40 hit when Roxanne peaked at number 32. Well, hi, it's Haynes Johns. Lace him up. Time to go running with Tom Petty. Well, after George Harrison gets his third solo number one.

0: jamming out with Tom Petty, his second hit without the Heartbreakers, When Running Down a Dream, peaked at number 23. Well, hi, it's Haynes Johns. Up next is the Eagles after Steelers Wheel with their one-hit wonder. And coming up next hour, the 5,000-mile trip to hand-deliver a letter and more. I'll have Who Got Bitten by the Love Bug and their mind-blowing plans that might not be what you're expecting. I'll have all that coming up.
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4: Here's your Classic Hits 96.7 forecast. Cloudy skies this afternoon with thunderstorms likely. Daytime highs approaching 82. Southwest winds 8 to 15 miles per hour. Chance for storms tonight, lows dip down to about 68, mainly cloudy. Thunderstorms likely tomorrow, highs level off around 86, overcast. In the Classic Hits 96.7 Weather Center, I'm meteorologist Jennifer Wojcicki. Right now, it's 81 degrees.
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1: Fox News, I'm Gianna Gelosi. An unmanned drone boat was used to rescue two soldiers after a helicopter crashed near the Strait of Hormuz.
2: This was an operational first for the U.S. military. Now, it's not clear if the gunship went down due to enemy fire or a mechanical issue. CENTCOM released a statement saying, in part, the soldiers were safely rescued within approximately 2 hours and are in stable condition. The cause of the incident is under investigation.
1: That's Fox's Trey Yingst in Tel Aviv. It's primary day in four states. In Maine, Democrat Graham Plattner's path to the primary has been marked with controversies, including a Nazi tattoo and accusations from former girlfriends about concerning behavior.
3: He is an oysterman. He's a Marine and Army veteran, a self-proclaimed foe of the oligarchy, facing another rough headline, courtesy of his former political director, titled, I Know Firsthand Why Graham Plattner Shouldn't Be a U.S. Senator.
1: That's Fox's Molly Line in Portland. 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

Randy Meister doing lead vocals for the Eagles on Take It to the Limit that peaked at number 4, their fourth consecutive top 5 hit. Well, hi, it's Haynes Johns, and up next, the 5,000-mile trip to hand-deliver a letter, and more, but not what you might be thinking. I'll have Who Got Bitten by the Love Bug and their mind-blowing plans after Alanis.

0: Brian Adams with a song that peaked at number 6 with Run to You, the first of 6 consecutive top 15 hits from his most successful album, Reckless. Why it's Hayes Johns with the 5,000 mile trip to hand deliver a letter and more, but not what you might be expecting, that more part. Got bitten by the love bug and he had some mind-blowing plans. It's Riley Lemon, a content creator. He's 29 years old and lives in Nashville. Well, less than 24 hours after dropping off his long-distance girlfriend, Karen, from Munich, Germany, he realized driving home, he had this overwhelming realization that I genuinely didn't want to wait months to see her again. So less than 24 hours after dropping her off, he booked his trip to fly to Munich and surprise her at her front door. So, but that wasn't the only surprise. He brought a handwritten letter detailing the spontaneous trip he had secretly planned for the two of them. They both liked traveling together, and good thing, because he planned an itinerary for 2 weeks to go all through Vietnam. She said she loves traveling and she's been to over 30 countries but has always wanted to go to Vietnam. So he put that all together and away they went. So they met online because he had been documenting for a couple of years on social media how he's been on 27 first dates across the country, creating videos, and he having videos with his mom helping him look for potential connections around Nashville and bookstores, coffee shops, other everyday places, but never really clicked with anybody. And then Karen stumbled across his postings and she contacted him. Well, they started dating October of last year and here they are now. So I actually thought, wow, aren't you going to be doing a proposal or anything like that, because you are a content creator, so you can work anywhere in the world. Well, nothing yet. We'll stay tuned and see what happens with that. But he was all excited about sharing his story at people.com. So good for them, crazy lovebirds. Up next, the first top 5 hits for Bachman Turner Overdrive and Steve Perry, one of which goes to number 1. Think you know which one? Take your best guess. I'll have those songs and the answer next.
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8: Here's your Classic Hits 96.7 forecast. Cloudy skies this afternoon with thunderstorms likely. Daytime highs approaching 82. Southwest winds 8 to 15 miles per hour. Chance for storms tonight, lows dip down to about 68, mainly cloudy. Thunderstorms likely tomorrow, highs level off around 86, overcast. In the Classic Hits 96.7 Weather Center, I'm meteorologist Jennifer Wojcicki. Currently 82.
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0: The first top 10 hit for Supertramp with a logical song that peaked at number 6, one of 4 hits from their most successful album, Breakfast in America. My name is Haynes Johns. Thank you for letting me be a part of your day. I hope the rest of your Tuesday goes smoothly. Keep it here because we've got lots more of your favorites on the way to sing along with, and I'll be back again tomorrow. But let's make today a true 2 for Tuesday. Do your best to help at least 2 people smile. Maybe help them laugh or at least chuckle a little bit. Generally, it's easy to get someone to smile if you acknowledge them or say hi or good day, whatever like that. Generally, they will smile at you and give you a little gleam in their eye. And if you're on the other side of that and you're the one that doesn't smile, come on, lighten up. Give us a smile. It actually is good for your health. It actually lowers your blood pressure. Just a simple act of smiling. Plus, it makes a positive difference here in our community. Come on, smile, you know you want to. Up next, the first hit for Aerosmith, after Pat Benatar takes us running.
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8: Here's your Classic Hits 96.7 forecast. A flood watch begins at 6 p.m. tonight and remains in effect until noon tomorrow. Forecast this afternoon with a chance for storms. Daytime highs approaching 82. Southwest winds 8 to 15 miles per hour. Mainly cloudy skies expected. Tonight, chance of thunderstorms. Lows dip down to about 68. In the Classic Hits 96.7 Weather Center, I'm meteorologist Jennifer Wojcicki. Right now, 82.
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2: Fox News, I'm Therese Crowley. President Trump posting, I've just been informed that Iran shot down one of our Apache helicopters patrolling the Strait of Hormuz and that the U.S. must respond. After earlier saying we're on the verge of a good, strong deal with Iran, AI credited with helping rescue the two Apache crewmen after 2 hours in the water, safe and unharmed.
3: The U.S. Navy unmanned surface drone found and rescued the crew of an Apache helicopter that went down in waters near the Strait of Hormuz. The U.S. Fifth Fleet's Task Force 59 is the Navy's first operational AI and drone task force.
2: Fox's Jennifer Griffin. Primary day in Nevada, North Dakota, South Carolina, and Maine. 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

0: Well, some sugar on me. I'm Def Leppard. I'm Ken Cocker. Well, we're looking ahead to Bob Seger here in just a little bit. And Duran Duran and the rumors floating around. I saw them on some legitimate websites that Taylor Swift is planning on getting married to Travis Kelce around the 4th of July holiday at Madison Square Garden in New York. We'll have to wait and see if that happens.
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6: Here's your Classic Hits 96.7 forecast. A flood watch begins at 6 p.m. tonight and remains in effect until noon tomorrow. Forecast this afternoon with a chance for storms. Daytime highs approaching 82. Southwest winds 8 to 15 miles per hour. Mainly cloudy skies expected. Tonight, chance of thunderstorms. Lows dip down to about 68. In the Classic Hits 96.7 Weather Center, I'm meteorologist Jennifer Wojcicki. Right now, 82.
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0: Rock and Roll Hall of Famers Duran Duran, and I'm Ken Cocker doing the cruise, that Irish band you might have heard of. U2 and another Irish artist coming up after U2. Going to play Van Morrison with maybe, of all my long radio career, the most requested song I've had throughout that entire career, no matter what format I happen to be working on. So a lot of great music coming up. Hang with us.
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0: On a Brown Eyed Girl. Always a lot of requests for that song, Van Morrison. Going to play some Cars for you in a bit. First, a look at the music headlines for today. Peter Frampton has a brand, well, he doesn't. Someone made a Peter Frampton biography. It's called Simply Frampton. Made its world premiere at the Tribeca Film Festival this past week, and will go into commercial release later on this summer and fall. David Lee Roth has extended his 2026 tour with dates through September. A new compilation of unreleased Prince songs called Timeless hits stores on the 28th of August. And Bob Dylan has topped the New York Times list of the greatest living American songwriters. And there you have a look at the music headlines today.
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6: Here's your Classic Hits 96.7 forecast. A flood watch begins at 6 p.m. tonight and remains in effect until noon tomorrow. Forecast this afternoon with a chance for storms. Daytime highs approaching 82. Southwest winds 8 to 15 miles per hour. Mainly cloudy skies expected. Tonight, chance of thunderstorms. Lows dip down to about 68. In the Classic Hits 96.7 Weather Center, I'm meteorologist Jennifer Wojcicki. Currently, it's 77 degrees.
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1: Fox News, I'm John Saucier. President Trump says it was Iran responsible for downing an American military helicopter near the Strait of Hormuz, and the United States must respond to this attack. The president making the comment in a social media post after a drone boat rescued the crew of this Apache attack helicopter that crashed near the strategic waterway. This is the first known drone rescue at sea by the U.S. military. The House Judiciary Committee holding a second hearing today about charges against the Southern Poverty Law Center, alleging the organization fraudulently used donations to pay hate group leaders for inside information. Chairman Representative Jim Jordan highlighting new accusations.
2: This SPLC employee who was supposed to be dismantling hate groups with the intelligence project was dating the field source that they were paying, and in fact, they had a joint bank account.
1: The SPLC denied the allegations. 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

Jacob Dylan and the Wallflowers, One Headlight, that's called. I'm Ken Cocker. Hey, the Rolling Stones are coming your way in just a little bit. And we also got a song by Queen. Right now, this is a song I always really enjoy. No matter what time I heard it, I got into it. They're back on tour this summer talking about Bon Jovi.

0: Got a brand new album coming out by those guys on July 1st, the Rolling Stones, and Steve Winwood and a fellow named Paul McCartney play on the album. He handles Bates on a couple of the tracks, I understand. This is Ken Cocker playing the Stones. And just a little bit, a great song coming your way from The Clash, and we get Robert Palmer on the way as well. Don't go anywhere.
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7: Here's your Classic Hits 96.7 forecast. A flood watch begins at 6 p.m. tonight and remains in effect until noon tomorrow. Mainly cloudy skies expected tonight with a chance for storms. Lows dip down to about 68. Southwest winds 5 to 10 miles per hour. Overcast tomorrow, storms likely 86. In the Classic Hits 96.7 Weather Center, I'm meteorologist Jennifer Wojcicki. Currently, it's 76 degrees.
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0: Yeah, what a great song that is. Simply Irresistible and Robert Palmer. We're doing The Cruise. Ken Cocker, hope your Tuesday is going well for you. Bob Welch. And a great song from the 1970s, Sentimental Lady. We're going to play that for you in a bit. And Tom Petty, Without the Heartbreakers, coming up too.
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0: You don't know how it feels. It's Tom Petty. Billy Joel coming your way in just a bit. Let's take a look at the Born on Dates of the Lakes and Greats for today while we have the opportunity. Dick Vitale, the great basketball announcer, is celebrating 87 today. Michael J. Fox with a birthday. He is 65, a senior citizen today. Johnny Depp, the actor, is 63. Gloria Rubin, remember she played Jeannie on ER. She is 62. And actress Natalie Portman celebrating today. She's 45. And there's your Born on Dates of the Lakes and Greats today.
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6: Here's your Classic Hits 96.7 forecast. A flood watch begins at 6 p.m. tonight and continues until noon tomorrow. Mainly cloudy skies expected tonight with a chance of thunderstorms. Lows level off around 68. Southwesterly winds 5 to 10 miles per hour. Overcast tomorrow. Thunderstorms likely. Daytime highs approaching 86. In the Classic Hits 96.7 Weather Center, I'm meteorologist Jennifer Wojcicki. Currently, it's 73 degrees.
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1: This is a Fox News alert. I'm Kevin Uretsky. A jury in Texas has found teenager Carmelo Anthony guilty of murder in the fatal stabbing of 17-year-old Austin Metcalf in April of 2025 during a track and field meet in Frisco outside of Dallas after the two got into an argument. Anthony admits to stabbing Metcalf but says it was in self-defense. That murder charge carries a maximum of life in prison. President Trump says Iran is responsible for shooting down a U.S. Apache attack helicopter near the Strait of Hormuz. Both crew members were rescued.
2: In a social media post, President Trump says the U.S., out of necessity, must respond to this attack. He did not detail what the U.S. response will be. The potential escalation comes just hours after President Trump expressed optimism a deal to end the war could be signed in the next 2 or 3 days.
1: Fox's Jared Halpern at the White House. This is a Fox News Alert.

She's a man eater from 1982. That's Daryl Hall and John Oates, and I'm Ken Cocker. Hey, we're doing the Tuesday Cruise. So glad you could join us. A lot of great music coming up here today. We're going to play some Don Henley, so I don't want you to go away. And later on this hour, we're going to take a look, too, at some milestones and memories. So hang out. Santana.

0: Peter Gabriel and the Sledgehammers, Ken Cocker, Taylor Swift, coming to things going on. First of all, rumors she's going to get married over the July 4th weekend to Travis Kelce at Madison Square Garden. Oh, tough to keep that under wraps. So far she has, though. And I Knew It, I Knew You is the name of a new song. It goes back to her country roots. It's on the soundtrack of the movie that's forthcoming in a week or so called Toy Story 5. So if you're a Swiftie, going to want to check that one out.
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3: Here's your Classic Hits 96.7 forecast. A flood watch begins at 6 p.m. tonight and continues until noon tomorrow. Mainly cloudy skies expected tonight with a chance of thunderstorms. Lows level off around 68. Southwesterly winds 5 to 10 miles per hour. Overcast tomorrow. Thunderstorms likely. Daytime highs approaching 86. In the Classic Hits 96.7 Weather Center, I'm meteorologist Jennifer Wojcicki. Currently, it's 73 degrees.
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0: found out about you. And Gin Blossom's doing the cruise. I'm Ken Cocker here for Tuesday. What do we got lined up for you? Something from Steppenwolf? You bet we do. From the soundtrack of the movie Easy Rider with Peter Fonda. Remember, he was in that. And Dennis Hopper. And I believe Jack Nicholson also had a part in that movie as well. That great song's on the way in just a little bit. And Queen and David Bowie as well.
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0: The Brady Bunch movie? Yeah, that premiered, the first one, on this day in 1995. And there's a look at the milestones and memories today. Music headlines coming your way next hour.
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5: Here's your Classic Hits 96.7 forecast. A flood watch begins at 6 p.m. tonight. Chance for storms tonight. Otherwise, cloudy skies expected. Lows dip down to about 68. Winds out of the southwest, 5 to 10 miles per hour. Cloudy skies with a few peaks of sun. Tomorrow, storms likely. Highs level off around 86. In the Classic Hits 96.7 Weather Center, I'm meteorologist Jennifer Wojcicki. Right now, it's 73 degrees.
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1: I'm John Saucier, and this is a Fox News Alert. Texas teenager Carmelo Anthony.

0: I always like that movie, The Wedding Singer, and of course he makes a cameo at the end on the airplane, Billy Idol. White Wedding, he goes into the Rock and Roll Hall of Fame on November the 14th, and this is Ken Cocker. Well, have you heard about the sequel? Not the sequel, the spinoff of The Big Bang Theory that's coming out, Stewart Fails to Save the Universe. It's going to be on HBO Max, starring four of the characters from that original show. It's Stewart and his girlfriend Denise, and the rock guy, as Sheldon always said about him, that was Bert. And Barry Kripke. And also understand that Will Wheaton is going to be making an appearance in this show, either as himself or as some sort of a character. And there's going to be 10 episodes. They'll drop weekly beginning on July 23rd. And they're looking forward to it. There's a couple of trailers out there available for you to check out.
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3: Here's your Classic Hits 96.7 forecast. A flood watch continues. Chance for storms tonight. Otherwise, cloudy skies expected. Lows dip down to about 68. Southwesterly winds 5 to 10 miles per hour. Cloudy skies with a few peaks of sun. Tomorrow, thunderstorms likely. High temperatures reach up to 86. In the Classic Hits 96.7 Weather Center, I'm meteorologist Jennifer Wojcicki. Right now, 75.
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0: And the first single from an album that came out 50 years ago called Fly Like an Eagle, the three big hit singles on there, Take the Money and Run, and then Rocket Me, and then the title track. And this is Ken Cocker doing the cruise. So glad to have you along. Let's take a look-see at music headlines and find out if there's anything here that piques your interest about a particular artist or group. The movie Frampton has made its appearance at the Tribeca Festival in New York, got pretty good reviews, and it will open nationwide throughout the balance of the summer and on into the fall. Peter Frampton is who it's about, of course. David Lee Roth has extended his 2026 tour with dates through September. A new compilation of unreleased Prince songs called Timeless is hitting stores on August the 28th, and Bob Dylan has topped the New York Times list of the greatest living American songwriters. And there you have it, my friends. A look-see. Music headlines today.
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7: Here's your Classic Hits 96.7 forecast. A flood watch continues. Chance for storm.

0: storms tonight. Otherwise, cloudy skies expected. Lows dip down to about 68. Southwesterly winds 5 to 10 miles per hour. Cloudy skies with a few peaks of sun. Tomorrow, thunderstorms likely. High temperatures reach up to 86. In the Classic Hits 96.7 Weather Center, I'm meteorologist Jennifer Wojcicki. 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

0: And Billy Joel, a song supposedly written about Jerry Hall, who was the paramour of Mick Jagger at the time, thought she was a bit of a big shot, according to Billy, evidently. And we're going to play some Stevie Nicks coming your way with Tom Petty here in just a bit. Some great rock and roll by Rare Earth around the corner. NBA playoffs continuing. Next game is tomorrow night's the Spurs and the New York Knickerbockers.
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9: Here's your Classic Hits 96.7 forecast. A flood watch continues. Chance for storms tonight. Otherwise, cloudy skies expected. Lows dip down to about 68. Southwesterly winds 5 to 10 miles per hour. Cloudy skies with a few peaks of sun. Tomorrow, thunderstorms likely. High temperatures reach up to 86. In the Classic Hits 96.7 Weather Center, I'm meteorologist Jennifer Wojcicki. Currently, 76.

0: Stop Dragging My Heart Around, Stevie Nicks. And Tom Petty with Brian Adams, who has on Fridays, Acoustic Fridays, on his YouTube channel, if you want to check that out. Let's take a look-see at the Born on Dates of the Lates and Greats for today. And, of course, I had it on the computer and it disappeared. Basketball announcer Dick Vitale, who's had some health issues recently but doing pretty good. He's 87. Michael J. Fox, well-documented struggle with Parkinson's over the years. He's a senior citizen now, 65. Johnny Depp, the actor, is 63, leader of the group The Hollywood Vampires. It also includes Alice Cooper and Joe Perry from Aerosmith. Actress and singer Gloria Rubin, who played Jeannie on ER, a fine actress and a great character. She's 63. And Natalie Portman from so many things, including the Star Wars canon. She is 45 years old today. There's your Born on Dates of the Lates and Greats.
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0: Smooth Criminal, Alien Ant Farm, and I'm Ken Cocker. Rolling Stones around the corner. Of course, they got a brand new album coming out on July 1. I'm going to bail on out of here. Thanks so much for joining me this Tuesday. Back tomorrow to get you over the hump and headed for the weekend. So hang tough and be cool. We're going to see you on Wednesday.
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2: Here's your Classic Hits 96.7 forecast. A flood watch continues. Chance for storms
3: tonight. Otherwise, cloudy skies expected. Lows dip down to about 68. Southwesterly winds 5 to 10 miles per hour.
2: Cloudy skies with a few peaks of sun.
3: Tomorrow,
2: thunderstorms likely.
3: High temperatures reach up to 86.
2: In the Classic Hits 96.7 Weather Center, I'm meteorologist Jennifer Wojcicki. Currently,
3: 76.